That's Linkin Park and Crawling here on 99.9 The Buzz. Welcome to Hour 2 of Alternative Soundcheck. I'm Ross Mahoney. On the way, we'll hear from Foster the People. Smashing Pumpkins got that In Color song coming up in just a few minutes as well. Right now, brand new Buzz music from Almost Monday. Their new album, Thank God It's Almost Monday, comes out September 9th. This is No More Regrets. It's on Alternative Soundcheck.

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0: like it. Brand new Death Cab for Cutie. That's called Riptides here on 99.9 The Buzz. You'll find that on their latest album, I Built You a Tower, which came out at the beginning of this month. I'm Ross Mahoney. On the way, Red Hot Chili Peppers, new All-American Rejects, and Green Day next on Alternative Soundcheck.
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That's Green Day Dilemma. You can check out Green Day's new movie, Nimrods, when it hits theaters nationwide on August 14th. It's about a band getting the call to go open up for Green Day, so they got to get to California and hijinks ensue. I think there's even a cameo from the band The Paradox in it, so check it out when it hits theaters on August 14th. It's called Nimrods. I'm Ross Mahoney. I've got the new one right now from All American Rejects. This is called Get This. Thanks so much for hanging with

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That's the Cranberries and Zombie on 99.9 The Buzz. 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So it's a good cause. 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Come throw some cornhole bags on July 25th with the Buzz crew. All right, Blink-182 on the way, Turnstile coming up, and right now, Temper City. This is called Self-Aware. It's on 99.9 The Buzz.

99.9 The Buzz, that's Lola Young and Messy. My name is Ross Mahoney. You're hanging with Alternative Soundcheck. On the way, we're going to hear from Weezer, along with Bethany from the band Best Coast. Now, 12 years after that song's release, it finally hit number one on the alternative charts, so congrats to them on that. Also got Foo Fighters on the way, Yellow Card featuring Good Charlotte, because we love a good collab. And right now, Modest Mouse, their new one is Picking Dragons' Pockets. It's on Alternative Soundcheck.

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1: 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That's called Fool's Gold here on 99.9 The Buzz. 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

as Cage the Elephant, Shake Me Down on 99.9 The Buzz. We're entering a new era of Cage the Elephant. They are on a new record label, and their follow-up to their album, Neon Pill, is being worked on in Nashville, Tennessee. They are going to release a song, though. It's called Beaches in Tennessee, coming out on July 10th. So just after the 4th of July holiday, we'll get new Cage the Elephant. If you want to hear a snippet of it, you can check out any of their Instagram videos, or you can find the trailer of the new season of Outer Banks, the final season of Outer Banks on Netflix. They use that in the trailer as well. Got the new one right now from Sublime, the title track to their most recent album. This is Until the Sun Explodes. It's on Alternative Soundcheck.

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99.9 The Buzz, that's MGMT and Kids. My name is Ross Mahoney. Thanks so much for a relatively painless Monday back into the swing of things here for Alternative Soundcheck. I'll be back tomorrow at 7 p.m. with a brand new sizzle track for you. On the way, we got The Offspring and Linkin Park coming up. And right now, the new one from Papa Roach. This is called Wake Up Calling. It's on Alternative Soundcheck.

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0: Okay, so I guess I'm getting that it's the buzz at 99.9. Is that about right? Is that about sum it up? Let's do the music thing.
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0: Are you an adult now?
1: Yes.
0: Do you want to find a career doing what you love?
1: I do, actually.
0: Doesn't matter.
1: Huh?
0: You can't.
1: Wait. What?
0: Introducing day jobs.
1: What are those?
0: Jobs that pay all your bills so you can go out and moonlight as a musician. Or whatever.
1: That sounds terrible.
0: Oh, it is.
1: How does it work?
0: Just pick a crappy office.
1: Here's one.
0: And go sit in it.
1: Huh. This is boring.
0: All day.
1: People do this?
0: Day jobs. Just listen to some oversatisfied customers. Actually, we couldn't find any.
1: What's that annoying sound?
0: Try a day job today.
1: Hello?
0: And then every day.
1: Help me.
0: Forever. The Buzz.
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0: Not all heroes wear capes, you know. 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
2: one or two puffs.
0: And then a filter. Maybe with lipstick on it.
1: I'm a busy man. I don't have time to smoke a whole cigarette. Just a couple of puffs, and then I'm off to pester people in the park.
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0: How come the computer's mouse and keyboard are always so oily?
1: Not oily, son. Lotiony.
0: What?
1: Maybe we should have a little talk.
0: About what?
1: The Lubriderm Fairy.
0: What?
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0: This chemical replaces the need for new music in the brain, and... It wasn't supposed to do that. Where's my glasses?
1: New music.
0: There they are. Oops.
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2: The human genome.
1: They're called gnomes. They live under mushrooms.
2: What?
1: The G is silent. Even I know that. They're like Smurfs.
3: Are you stupid? Millions of people suffer from being a dumbass. Well, now there's help. Introducing books.
1: It's like Scoob backwards.
4: Scooby snack.
3: Books have words in them that say stuff.
1: So you're saying if I get some bacon...
3: Books.
1: Books. They will help for me to know stuff more of?
3: Yes, Yoda.
1: No, I was doing Scooby-Doo.
4: Scooby snack.
3: Books.
1: Maybe you should eat some books.
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0: Do you want to party?
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0: Introducing Bodies. 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
3: Wait. Bodies?
0: We made a spectacular deal with some of the nation's top coroners. And now we have enough rented bodies to fill your party. Truckloads of bodies. 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
3: What kind of party am I going to have with bodies?
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0: Things that we do every day that AI can't comprehend.
1: Buzz. 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

0: 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Have you ever thought,
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0: Dad. Can I walk to the park?
1: As long as you can answer a few questions first.
0: Okay.
1: If a stranger wants you to get in his van, would you?
0: Absolutely. I love meeting new people.
1: No, you don't get in the van.
0: No, okay, I won't.
1: What if he says he has candy, though?
0: Well, then yes, because I love candy.
1: No, no.
0: No.
1: Don't get in the van.
0: Okay, I won't.
1: What if he says he knows your father?
0: Yes, because that's family.
1: No, no, he's a liar.
0: No, he's a, what?
1: What if he has a puppy?
0: I feel like I should know this.
1: You should.
0: No. Mm-hmm. No, won't.
1: You know what? You can't go to the park.
0: I don't even want to anymore. I want to go find a stranger with a van and a puppy and candy.
1: You're grounded.
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3: 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Apple pie! Hot dogs! A Chevy Silverado!
2: I think my colleagues were onto something, so I went back and I asked them another question. 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
2: 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And kids, together,
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10: Increasingly humid today with a high of 88, and the potential exists for severe thunderstorms starting this afternoon into this evening. So watch out for those. Tonight, still some storms around, the low 72. Tomorrow, scattered thunderstorms with a high of 95. And a storm still possible on Thursday with a high of 98, but it feels like low 100s with the tropical humidity. I'm NBC5 Chief Meteorologist Tyler Jankowski.
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0: Now that's what I call some real sweat equity. It's Power's Inch Morning Buzz. Nine Inch Nails, not done touring and not done making new music. 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

0: He kicks the flavor and lights the menorah. Manasyahu, birthday shout out, 47 years old today. At 6:46, quick check in sports. FIFA fever continues. World Cup action round of 32 has begun. Brazil taking out Japan 2-1. Germany-Paraguay, a 1-1 tie. However, Paraguay advances 4-3 on penalties. Also advancing on penalties, Morocco over Netherlands. Beginning at 1 p.m. this afternoon, Ivory Coast taking on Norway. France versus Sweden in tonight's Mexico. Going up against Ecuador. Major League Baseball, dare I say, Red Sox on a tear? Yeah, Boston defeating Washington 6-3. Mets lose to Toronto 2-1. Yanks drop one to Detroit 7-3. All teams back at it against each other once again. In golf, Victor Hovland beat Scottie Scheffler in a playoff at the Travelers Championship in Cromwell, Connecticut. And your Vermont Lake Monsters could not seal the deal against Lowell, losing 10-9 on Monday. Next game Wednesday versus Westfield. It says here promotion pickle night. I don't know what that means. Everyone getting a free pickle? Is it BYOP? There's other pickle jokes I can make, but as far as I know, this used to be a family show. Grown-up news and weather next.
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10: Good morning, I'm Adrian Pastor. After more than 60 years, the Champlain Parkway in Burlington has officially opened. It connects the South End to I-189. State and local leaders gathered for a ribbon cutting yesterday. Officials say it will reduce congestion on Shelburne Road. Burlington's gross receipts tax will stay at 2.5%. It's a consumption tax on meals, alcohol, and short-term stays like hotels. In 2024, the city raised it from 2% to fill a budget gap. It was supposed to be temporary. Councilors voted last night to make it permanent. The convicted Gilgo Beach serial killer is being held at Clinton Correctional Facility. The New York Department of Corrections and Community Supervision confirmed it on Monday. Rex Heuermann was sentenced to life in prison for killing 8 women on Long Island. The Supreme Court is allowing states to count late-arriving mail-in ballots. More than half of U.S. states permit mailed ballots to be counted as long as they're postmarked by Election Day. The legal challenge came from President Trump's distrust of voting by mail. For NBC5 News, I'm Adrian Pastor.
11: Increasingly humid today with a high of 88, and the potential exists for severe thunderstorms starting this afternoon into this evening. So watch out for those. Tonight, still some storms around, the low 72. Tomorrow, scattered thunderstorms with a high of 95. And a storm still possible on Thursday with a high of 98, but it feels like low 100s with the tropical humidity. I'm NBC5 Chief Meteorologist Tyler Jankowski.
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Puffin' and a passin', new Buzz music from Dirty Heads, powers the engine morning buzz. One of those days indeed where even your sweat is sweating. Do yourself a favor, stay shaded, hydrated, and SPF'd, Buzzland.

0: waves of emotion. That one did not deserve hand claps. Either way, new stuff from Death Cab for Cutie. 7:20. Don't forget, 7 o'clock straight up weeknights, the Alt Soundcheck Sizzle Track with Ross Mahoney on the ones and twos with Alternative Soundcheck, fresh of alt, new of rock. Other stories trending so far this week in Buzzland. Actor Walton Goggins stars in the new Strokes video for the Buzzcut Going Shopping. They say it's kind of a takeoff on Paul Simon's You Can Call Me Al video with Chevy Chase. We'll throw a link up to that video on the Buzz Crew Twitter page. 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Yeah, a new rock doc shining a light on The Hives and the lasting connection the Swedish alt-rock band has built with fans across Latin America. You can read that story and more. And making headlines this week, Wes Borland of Limp Bizkit fame says the band, Limp Bizkit, are bigger than they have ever been. Really? Bigger than Family Values Tour? Bigger than 1999 through 2001? According to Wes Borland of Limp Bizkit, quote, "We're the biggest we've ever been right now. I don't know whether it's TikTok or nostalgia, but or what it is, but we've been busy, busy, busy." So look forward to some new busy, busy, busy things from Limp Bizkit. Surface of the Sun Week kicks off today. 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
9: Increasingly humid today with a high of 88, and the potential exists for severe thunderstorms starting this afternoon into this evening. So watch out for those. Tonight, still some storms around, the low 72. Tomorrow, scattered thunderstorms with a high of 95. And a storm still possible on Thursday with a high of 98, but it feels like low 100s with the tropical humidity. I'm NBC5 Chief Meteorologist Tyler Jankowski.
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0: bunch of shows. 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

0: 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Best in rock and alternative on the way. Cage the Elephant. Sublime. 8:10 will kick it old school furious flashback style. One of the, if not the greatest, the epitome of early to mid-90s alternative rock. 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
10: Good morning, I'm Adrian Pastor. After more than 60 years, the Champlain Parkway in Burlington has officially opened. It connects the South End to I-189. State and local leaders gathered for a ribbon cutting yesterday. Officials say it will reduce congestion on Shelburne Road. Burlington's gross receipts tax will stay at 2.5%. It's a consumption tax on meals, alcohol, and short-term stays like hotels. In 2024, the city raised it from 2% to fill a budget gap. It was supposed to be temporary. Councilors voted last night to make it permanent. The convicted Gilgo Beach serial killer is being held at Clinton Correctional Facility. The New York Department of Corrections and Community Supervision confirmed it on Monday. Rex Heuermann was sentenced to life in prison for killing 8 women on Long Island. The Supreme Court is allowing states to count late arriving mail-in ballots. More than half of U.S. states permit mailed ballots to be counted as long as they're postmarked by Election Day. The legal challenge came from President Trump's distrust of voting by mail. For NBC5 News, I'm Adrian Pastor.
3: Increasingly humid today with a high of 88, and the potential exists for severe thunderstorms starting this afternoon into this evening. So watch out for those. Tonight, still some storms around, the low 72. Tomorrow, scattered thunderstorms with a high of 95. And a storm still possible on Thursday with a high of 98, but it feels like low 100s with the tropical humidity. I'm NBC5 Chief Meteorologist Tyler Jankowski.
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0: New Buzz music from Dexter and the Moonrocks. Freaking out indeed. New Canadian study found people who accidentally swallowed water at the beach were more likely to come down with stomach problems. Because the water might be contaminated with bacteria. Because, well, seagulls use the ocean as their toilet. So they suggest keep your mouth closed while swimming in the ocean. Scrumptilicious. Who wants breakfast?
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3: 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Hey, no judgment, but it's probably really disgusting inside your garbage disposal, and today is clean your disposal day. Really get in there. Careful putting your hand down there, though. I've seen some movies.
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0: 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However, if you're anything like yours truly, you always have time. Who's got the taste?
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4: Your Morning Buzz weather report.
12: Increasingly humid today with a high of 88, and the potential exists for severe thunderstorms starting this afternoon into this evening. So watch out for those. Tonight, still some storms around, the low 72. Tomorrow, scattered thunderstorms with a high of 95. And a storm still possible on Thursday with a high of 98, but it feels like low 100s with the tropical humidity. I'm NBC5 Chief Meteorologist Tyler Jankowski.
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0: On the heels of that song, tell your friends, family, coworkers, get ready. Our next Buzz 99 Cent Lodo show will be announced very soon. Shh, I don't know. Why am I shushing you? Am I shushing myself? It doesn't matter. 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
8: Increasingly humid today with a high of 88, and the potential exists for severe thunderstorms starting this afternoon into this evening. So watch out for those. Tonight, still some storms around, the low 72. Tomorrow, scattered thunderstorms with a high of 95. And a storm still possible on Thursday with a high of 98, but it feels like low 100s with the tropical humidity. I'm NBC5 Chief Meteorologist Tyler Jankowski.
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3: 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Good news, people. 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
0: We'll be right back.
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0: awesome band name, by the way. Great sound for a band named Mother. New track called My Love Utah, bringing you old school love in the 12 o'clock hour. Buzzback Lunch, as you're planning your escape, your coveted lunch break hour, formally invited to spend with your boy in the form of back in the day stuff from 12 to 1. BBL on deck, and the killer's next.
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3: 2.5 centuries ago, a bold idea took root. Over 250 years, that idea was shaped in the fields, towns, and communities of Vermont and northern New York. Today, we honor the people and places behind 250 years of American independence.
4: The Bennington Battle Monument is a 306-foot limestone tower in Bennington, Vermont. It was built in 1891 to commemorate the Battle of Bennington, a patriot victory in the Revolutionary War. Though named the Battle of Bennington, the fight technically took place about 5 miles northwest of Bennington in Wallumsack, New York. Soon after the battle, the British were forced to surrender in Saratoga, which marks the turning point in the war when the Patriots began winning the fight, and it was made possible by the success at Bennington.
3: Celebrating 250 years of America, thanks in part to Green Mountain Fireworks. 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

Tiptoeing into Dave Matthews' season. Homeboy does a lot of summer touring, and this year, no exception. Also kicking off the Buzzback Lunch. Welcome in all the back-in-the-day stuff for one glorious hour. Thanks for pulling up a chair. My name's Utah, and this is the Buzzback Lunch.

0: Guilty pleasure band of all time right there. NFG, Little Newfound Glory with Sublime on Deck, and Beck lets us know where it's all at next.
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0: New album out, by the way, sounds like classic Sublime, and it makes sense since the new lead singer of Sublime is Bradley Knoll, the late Bradley Knoll's son, Jacob. Awesome. 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

0: 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Utah, I got you next with Green Day. 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
2: 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And it's free.

Utah Peace and out of here. On the precipice of a holiday, hopefully an abbreviated work week for you, May's in to take you through it. He's got new music in the form of Fresh Meat in that 3 o'clock hour. Buzz on Sports. All that. Lots to talk about with the World Cup round of 32. I got you tomorrow at 10 a.m. Bye.

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0: 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In my brain, here's the deal. You can either complain that it's too hot in the summer, or you can complain that it's too cold and snowy in the winter. You can't do both. 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You gotta choose one, okay? Okay. 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

0: Death Cab for Cutie Buzzcut. That is called Riptides. Miz hanging out. Hot Tuesday. We'll get you back to Buzz Music. We'll cool you down with a new Buzzcut from The Strokes. They got an album coming out at the end of July. It's called Reality Awaits. So we await that. And Gorillaz go next.
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Turnstile. Look out for me. They will be at Oshiaga this summer in Montreal. Bunch of nonstop.

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0: Buzzcut from Modest Mouse. That's Picking Dragon's Pockets from their album, An Eraser and a Maze. Hey, wait, I'm Maze. They are playing a sold-out show at Shelburne Museum in August. If you ever want to feel like, feel what it's like to be a rotisserie chicken, just walk outside and get slapped upside the head by the humidity. An updated buzz forecast now from NBC5, brought to you by Vermont Federal Credit Union, serving all of Vermont with the latest banking products, local service, and understanding you can only get from a credit union that is run by Vermonters. Just eye on some severe thunderstorms, extreme hot and humidity. Those thunderstorms hang around into tonight. Low, not a very low, 72 tomorrow. Scattered thunderstorms around, even hotter. Tomorrow's high, 95. We got fresh meat coming up.
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3: 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Goose, not to be confused with geese, goose has become one of the biggest touring acts in the whole world. They sell out every show now, and they just released a new album a couple of weeks ago called Big Modern. 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Is it buzzworthy or not? Goose, Good Times, End Times. It's Fresh Meat.

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Now you don't.

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Are you going to be my girl? I'm Maze. 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
2: Man, those World Cup games yesterday were pretty amazing to watch. Like, I don't know a ton about soccer, but I know that was fun to watch with Paraguay shocking Germany, and then the match later that night going to extra time as well and to penalty kicks. Pretty fun. U.S. men tomorrow night, 8 o'clock, their round of 32, their knockout round game. Bosnia-Herzegovina, 8 o'clock, the match will start. All right, Red Sox, they just keep winning. Won last night. Sox take on the Nats again tonight, 7-10. Yankees. Taking on the Tigers tonight in the Bronx at 7:05. Lake Monsters coming back to town. Getting ready for a nice long homestand. That will kick off tomorrow. Westfield will be at Centennial Field. It'll be a pickle night tomorrow night. If you're a pickle fan, well, that's the night to be at the ballpark. Get you back to Buzz Music right after this. A new buzz cut from Bad Omens on the way, and Blink goes next.
3: 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Here's what Toby from Charcuterie Frick had to say.
4: I mean, we're neighbors. Like, we're like just a hop across the border. And I think there would be a lot of companies that would benefit from that. What's cool about the radio, one thing that I've seen is you have to repeat it a lot, a repeat story. It's like a small child. You got to tell him, don't do this so many times before he actually picks up on it. More or less, people hear your name all the time. I mean, it's like a common thing at one point, you know?

0: 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That's what we're doing right now. I just enjoy when people come back and when they buy something with their hard-earned money and they enjoy whatever they purchase from us, they come back. That gives us great pride and joy.
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On the bus, I'm Maze. Thanks for having the buzz on today. 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

0: buzz cut from them is called Get This Maze. Our next Buzz 99 Cent Lodo show is announcing very soon. One band will join the long and distinguished list of Buzz bands that have come in and played for less than a dollar. So scrape together your pennies and keep listening for details. We will pass them on as soon as we are legally allowed.
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0: Ja Toi on the Buzz. Three songs from the soundtrack to the grunge romantic comedy Singles. The soundtrack came out on this day, back in the day, June 30th, 1992. It put grunge up on the big screen, not just the music, but the artist as well, with Alice in Chains, Pearl Jam in there, Alice in Chains Wood, Pearl Jam Breath, and Screaming Trees Nearly Lost You, part of the trifecta from the single soundtrack. All right, back to Buzz Music, the band playing Bell Center tonight. Evanescence coming up in 10.
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0: Cut from Evanescence. That's Who Will You Follow? Evanescence, a bus show at Bell Center tonight. The doors just open for that show at 6 o'clock. Show will start at 7, but a couple of opening acts before Evanescence, Nova Twins and Spirit Box. Mace, we'll get you right back to Buzz Music. Linkin Park goes next.
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0: 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Your chance to discover new rock and alternative. All the new stuff, that sizzle track, is right off the top of the show. All on the way from 7 with Ross, only here on The Buzz. Get Out Song is a brand new Buzz band. They are called Mother. The song is My Love. I'm back in here tomorrow at 2 o'clock. Until then.
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2: Welcome to your Tuesday edition of Alternative Sound Check. I'm Ross Mahoney, hanging out with you guys till 10 o'clock tonight. But let's dive in with our sizzle track of the night from the artist Eka Vandal. She blew up after Coachella, and she's opened up for artists like Pierce the Veil, Limp Bizkit, and Deftones. She can be seen at both Lollapalooza and Oceaga. If you want the details, we got them for you now at 99.9thebuzz.com. This one off her new album, Looking for People to Unfollow, which came out in May. This is called Cruising to Self-Soothe, new Eka Vandal, your sizzle track of the night on Alternative Soundcheck.

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0: this chemical replaces the need for new music in the brain, and... It wasn't supposed to do that. Where's my glasses?
1: New music.
0: There they are. Oops.
1: There is no substitute.
2: Temper City. 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

0: album. Thank God it's Almost Monday, which comes out on September 9th. Those guys have been opening up for Cold War Kids and Young the Giant on the road. I did see that Kenny Hoopla was supposed to take over the opening spot on that tour, and he is canceled. So I don't know if Almost Monday are going to extend their run with Young the Giant and Cold War Kids, but we'll let you know.
1: 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Around here, we talk a lot about what makes something truly American. The things that make it feel like home, like tradition. So I decided to ask my colleagues a simple question. What's American to you?
2: Baseball! Apple pie! Hot dogs! A Chevy Silverado!
1: I think my colleagues were onto something, so I went back and I asked them another question. What does Chevy mean to you?
2: We get to go fishing in the truck and camping with mom and dad. And our Chevy takes us everywhere.
1: They said it better than I ever could. Because Chevy isn't just an American brand. It's American history. Built in the same spirit as the families who drive it. From parents to kids, from first bikes in the truck bed, to fishing poles in the back, to road trips that turn into memories you'll talk about for years. My colleagues would agree.
2: Yeah!
1: Around here, Chevy is not just about trucks. It's about family. Come see us in McGee Chevrolet of Middlebury. And kids, together,
2: let's drive!

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8: Get the

Sublime and what I got here on 99.9 The Buzz. So ever since Sublime with Rome fizzled out and it was announced that Jacob Knoll was going to take over as the frontman of Sublime, there was a lot of reignited excitement about the band. Sublime put out an album earlier this month called Until the Sun Explodes, but I don't know if there's going to be any more Sublime records. Frontman Jacob Knoll said, look, that was my dad's band, and I love going out and playing shows with those guys. I don't know if I want to make albums with Sublime. We did pay tribute to my dad on the most recent album, Until the Sun Explodes, which again came out earlier this month. My name is Ross Mahoney. I've got new Buzz music right now from Julia Wolf. This is called In My Room on Alternative Soundcheck.

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1: If you're a Canadian business and want to see more customers go north across the border and visit you, try inviting them with messages on 99.9 The Buzz. Here's what Toby from Charcuterie Frick had to say.
2: I mean, we're neighbors. Like, we're like just a hop across the border. And I think there would be a lot of companies that would benefit from that. What's cool about the radio, one thing that I've seen is you have to repeat it a lot, a repeat story. It's like a small child. You got to tell him, don't do this so many times before he actually picks up on it. More or less, people hear your name all the time. I mean, it's like a common thing at one point, you know? We're sticking with radio and social media. That's what we're doing right now. I just enjoy when people come back, and when they buy something with their hard-earned money, and they enjoy whatever they purchased from us, they come back. That gives us great pride and joy.
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Yo, it's 99.9 The Buzz. That's Wet Leg and Mons 2. If you're a fan of Wet Leg, they just put out a remix of their song CPR done by an artist named Horse Girl. So that's available for you if you want to check it out. I'm Ross Mahoney. We just kicked off a nice long set of Buzz music on the way. We'll hear from Bush. Got Yellow Card and Good Charlotte coming up. Joyce Manor on the way. Incubus coming up. And right now, new Papa Roach. Their new one is called Wake Up Calling. This is Alternative Soundcheck.